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4: Cloudy sky tonight with some showers and a low of plus 5. Tomorrow, there will be some showers in the morning, but then it's a cloudy sky for the rest of the day. Tomorrow, it's a high of 12. But on Friday, we've got plenty of sunshine, high 15.
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9: Cloudy sky tonight with some showers and a low of plus 5. Tomorrow, there will be some showers in the morning, but then it's a cloudy sky for the rest of the day. Tomorrow, it's a high of 12. But on Friday, we've got plenty of sunshine, high 15.
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6: Cloudy sky tonight with some showers and a low of +5. Tomorrow, there will be some showers in the morning, but then it's a cloudy sky for the rest of the day. Tomorrow, it's a high of 12. But on Friday, we've got plenty of sunshine, high 15.
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7: Cloudy sky tonight with some showers and a low of plus 5. Tomorrow, there will be some showers in the morning, but then it's a cloudy sky for the rest of the day. Tomorrow, it's a high of 12. But on Friday, we've got plenty of sunshine, high 15.
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6: Cloudy sky tonight with some showers and a low of plus 5. Tomorrow, there will be some showers in the morning, but then it's a cloudy sky for the rest of the day. Tomorrow, it's a high of 12. But on Friday, we've got plenty of sunshine, high 15.
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6: Cloudy sky tonight with some showers and a low of plus 5. Tomorrow, there will be some showers in the morning, but then it's a cloudy sky for the rest of the day. Tomorrow, it's a high of 12. But on Friday, we've got plenty of sunshine, high 15.
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0: No matter how you thank your designated driver, it helps show your appreciation for their commitment to your safety. 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
1: Good morning, I'm Richard Coffin. Calendar's integrity commissioners determined the conduct of two former council members constitutes workplace harassment. Former Mayor Rob Noon and Councillor Irene Smith resigned in December. The report says evidence established patterns of conduct over a period of time which affected workplace interactions and the municipal working environment. They included repeated confrontational or adversarial exchanges, persistent questioning or commentary directed toward staff, and communication characterized by tone, frequency, or intensity that was disproportionate to the subject matter being addressed. Because both former council members have resigned, the commissioner's not recommending any further penalty or remedial action. You can find the full report on the Municipality of Calendar's website. Two northern municipal groups, including the Federation of Northern Ontario Municipalities, say the Auditor General's report on large commercial truck driver licensing reinforces many of their concerns. FNOM and the Northwestern Ontario Municipal Association say the report identified gaps in commercial driver training oversight, inconsistent testing standards, and opportunities to strengthen inspection and enforcement systems. They're encouraging continued action and partnership in those areas and others, including expanded passing lanes, 2+1 highway infrastructure, and continued twinning and modernization of highways 11 and 17. A 32-year-old North Bay man's facing charges after police responded to a robbery at a home on the 300 block of Lakeshore Drive on Tuesday. City police say officers responded around 10 o'clock that night, adding the accused allegedly brandished multiple edged weapons while demanding items from the victim. Police say officers arrived and located the accused, who was arrested without incident. Charges include robbery with violence, assault with a weapon, failing to comply with a probation order, and more. The man was held in custody pending a bail hearing. Canine Mocha's on duty. Victim Services of Nipissing and the North Bay Police Service says Mocha, an 18-month-old standard poodle, is her newest generation support dog. Officials say she brings a calm presence and gentle demeanor to her role, having been specially selected, trained, and certified after being donated through the Lions Foundation of Canada Dog Guides, along with providing comfort and emotional support to individuals affected by crime and tragedy. She'll also assist with community events and support the wellness of city police service members. Canine Chewy retired last month. And the two carousels at the waterfront are opening this Victoria Day long weekend. The Heritage Railway and Carousel Company says it's the start of their 31st season, but the mini trains won't be running just yet. Officials say because of the late spring, they're behind with track maintenance work, noting they expect to have replaced close to 400 railway ties by the end of this week. They anticipate the trains will start running next weekend. The waterfront attractions will be open on weekends until June 21st and will be open 7 days a week through Labor Day.
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2: In sports and Stanley Cup playoff action last night, Colorado came back from 3 goals down to defeat Minnesota 4-3 in overtime and advanced to the Western Conference Final. 2 games tonight as Montreal travels to Buffalo with that series tied at 2, and Vegas can advance to the Western Conference Final with a win over Anaheim in the late game. The PWHL Walter Cup Championship Series kicks off tonight as Montreal welcomes Ottawa for the first All-Canadian Final. In the WNBA last night, the Toronto Tempo beat the Seattle Storm 86-73 for the franchise's first victory. And the Blue Jays avoided being swept by Tampa Bay with a 4-3 win in extra innings. Toronto travels today as it gets set to kick off a weekend series on the road in Detroit tomorrow.
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2: Cloudy with showers and gusty winds this morning, but sunny breaks later today with a high of 12. Partly cloudy tonight and overnight with a low of +3. Mainly sunny tomorrow, the high of 16. At 6:04, it's overcast with some light rain in some areas and +5 degrees.
3: This hour of music brought to you by Max Propane on Franklin. 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The greatest.

0: Our Lady Peace, 4 a.m. Not quite there at the moment. It's 6:11. Hi there. This is Steph, filling in for Monahan on what he refers to as Weekend Eve, but it's not just another Weekend Eve. It's Victoria Day Long Weekend Eve. And life's too short to let any long weekend go to waste, so I'm curious to hear today how you are planning on celebrating it. Could be that you have big plans like going camping or receiving visitors, or maybe it's just something smaller like you're going to treat yourself to a rare night out, you know, a dinner and movie kind of thing. I want to find out, how are you making this long weekend special? I'm going with the little things. One of the things I became a big fan of through COVID was box sets of TV series that have got the commentaries and the special features. You ever seen these? You like those? I'm that guy. I honestly have gone through the Game of Thrones box set close to 50 times already, and I'm getting pretty close to that number with the British Sherlock Holmes series starring Benedict Cumberbatch. Very, very good. So I'm thinking that I might just go on the hunt for my next boxed set series. Not sure what I'll find, but that's part of how I plan on spending some time this long weekend, casually strolling through the stores and stuff. How about you? How are you making this long weekend special? You can reach out to me by text or call 705-475-9915. You can also leave your comment on our Facebook page by searching 106.3 Jet.
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1: 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Good morning. This is Steph filling in for Monahan, who's taking the week off. 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
1: We can expect at least the possibility, a 60% chance of some light rain today, this morning. Some gusty winds too, but then sunny breaks are expected later in the day, a high of 12. Partly cloudy tonight and overnight with a low of +3. Mainly sunny tomorrow to kick off the long weekend with a high of 16. At 6:22, partly cloudy downtown and +5 degrees.
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1: Good morning, I'm Richard Coffin. Calendar's integrity commissioners determined the conduct of two former council members constitutes workplace harassment. Former Mayor Rob Noon and Councillor Irene Smith resigned in December. The report says evidence established patterns of conduct over a period of time which affected workplace interactions and the municipal working environment. They included repeated confrontational or adversarial exchanges, persistent questioning or commentary directed toward staff, and communication characterized by tone, frequency, or intensity that was disproportionate to the subject matter being addressed. Because both former council members have resigned, the commissioner is not recommending any further penalty or remedial action. You can find the full report on the Municipality of Calendar's website. Two northern municipal groups, including the Federation of Northern Ontario Municipalities, say the Auditor General's report on large commercial truck driver licensing reinforces many of their concerns. FNOM and the Northwestern Ontario Municipal Association say the report identified gaps in commercial driver training oversight, inconsistent testing standards, and opportunities to strengthen inspection and enforcement systems. They're encouraging continued action and partnership in those areas and others, including expanded passing lanes, 2+1 highway infrastructure, and continued twinning and modernization of highways 11 and 17. A 32-year-old North Bay man's facing charges after police responded to a robbery at a home on the 300 block of Lakeshore Drive on Tuesday. City police say officers responded around 10 o'clock that night, adding the accused allegedly brandished multiple edged weapons while demanding items from the victim. Police say officers arrived and located the accused, who was arrested without incident. Charges include robbery with violence, assault with a weapon, failing to comply with a probation order, and more. The man was held in custody pending a bail hearing. K-9 Mocha's on duty. Victim Services of Nipissing and the North Bay Police Service says Mocha, an 18-month-old standard poodle, is her newest generation support dog. Officials say she brings a calm presence and gentle demeanor to her role, having been specially selected, trained, and certified after being donated through the Lions Foundation of Canada Dog Guides, along with providing comfort and emotional support to individuals affected by crime and tragedy. She'll also assist with community events and support the wellness of city police service members. K-9 Chewy retired last month. And season 31 starts this weekend for the Heritage Railway and Carousel Company. The two carousels will be open from 10 a.m. to dusk, weather permitting, this Victoria Day long weekend. The mini trains won't be running. Officials say because of the late spring, they're behind with track maintenance work, noting they expect to have replaced close to 400 railway ties by the end of this week. They anticipate the trains will start running next weekend. The waterfront attractions will be open on weekends until June 21st. They will be open 7 days a week through Labor Day.
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2: In sports, in Stanley Cup playoff action last night, Colorado came back from 3 goals down to defeat Minnesota 4-3 in overtime and advance to the Western Conference Final. 2 games tonight as Montreal travels to Buffalo with that series tied at 2, and Vegas can advance to the Western Conference Final with a win over Anaheim in the late game. The PWHL Walter Cup Championship Series kicks off tonight as Montreal welcomes Ottawa for the first All-Canadian Final. In the WNBA last night, the Toronto Tempo beat the Seattle Storm 86-73 for the franchise's first victory. And the Blue Jays avoided being swept by Tampa Bay with a 4-3 win in extra innings. Toronto travels today as it gets set to kick off a weekend series on the road in Detroit tomorrow.
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2: Cloudy with showers and gusty winds this morning, but sunny breaks later today with a high of 12. Partly cloudy tonight and overnight with a low of +3. Mainly sunny tomorrow, the high of 16. At 6:34, it's overcast downtown at +5 degrees.
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0: 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This is Steph filling in for Monahan, and this weekend is the Maylong weekend. That means it's all dirt and diesel when Thunder Valley Semi races. The Black Fly Edition revs up at the Anderson Event Park just outside Mattawa. In addition to dust on the tires, get set for a white-knuckled volume-blasting performance from Lakeview. Fresh off their 2025 Blue Collar Country Tour, it's Thunder Valley Semi Races this coming weekend. It's the Black Fly Edition. 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
7: Clouds with showers possible and gusty winds this morning, but then sunny breaks are expected later today with a high of 12. Partly cloudy tonight and overnight with a low of plus 3, then mainly sunny tomorrow to kick off the long weekend with a high of 16. At 6:56, it's overcast downtown at plus 5 degrees.
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1: Good morning, I'm Richard Coffin. Calendar's integrity commissioners determined the conduct of two former council members constitutes workplace harassment. Former Mayor Rob Noon and Councillor Irene Smith resigned in December. The report says evidence established patterns of conduct over a period of time which affected workplace interactions and the municipal working environment. They included repeated confrontational or adversarial exchanges, persistent questioning or commentary directed toward staff, and communication characterized by tone, frequency, or intensity that was disproportionate to the subject matter being addressed. Because both former council members have resigned, the commissioner is not recommending any further penalty or remedial action. You can find the full report on the Municipality of Calendar's website. Two northern municipal groups, including the Federation of Northern Ontario Municipalities, say the Auditor General's report on large commercial truck driver licensing reinforces many of their concerns. FNOM and the Northwestern Ontario Municipal Association say the report identified gaps in commercial driver training oversight, inconsistent testing standards, and opportunities to strengthen inspection and enforcement systems. They're encouraging continued action and partnership in those areas and others, including expanded passing lanes, 2+1 highway infrastructure, and continued twinning and modernization of Highways 11 and 17. A 32-year-old North Bay man is facing charges after police responded to a robbery at a home on the 300 block of Lakeshore Drive on Tuesday. City police say officers responded around 10 o'clock that night, adding the accused allegedly brandished multiple edged weapons while demanding items from the victim. Police say officers arrived and located the accused, who was arrested without incident. Charges include robbery with violence, assault with a weapon, failing to comply with a probation order, and more. The man was held in custody pending a bail hearing. Canine Mocha's on duty. Victim Services of Nipissing and the North Bay Police Service says Mocha, an 18-month-old standard poodle, is her newest generation support dog. Officials say she brings a calm presence and gentle demeanor to her role, having been specially selected, trained, and certified after being donated through the Lions Foundation of Canada Dog Guides, along with providing comfort and emotional support to individuals affected by crime and tragedy. She'll also assist with community events and support the wellness of city police service members. Canine Chewy retired last month. And the two carousels at the waterfront are opening this Victoria Day long weekend. The Heritage Railway and Carousel Company says it's the start of their 31st season, but the mini trains won't be running just yet. Officials say because of the late spring, they're behind with track maintenance work, noting they expect to have replaced close to 400 railway ties by the end of this week. They anticipate the trains will start running next weekend. The waterfront attractions will be open on weekends until June 21st, then will be open 7 days a week through Labor Day.
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2: In sports and Stanley Cup playoff action last night, Colorado came back from 3 goals down to defeat Minnesota 4-3 in overtime and advanced to the Western Conference Final. 2 games tonight as Montreal travels to Buffalo with that series tied at 2, and Vegas can advance to the Western Conference Final with a win over Anaheim in the late game. The PWHL Walter Cup Championship Series kicks off tonight as Montreal welcomes Ottawa for the first All-Canadian Final. In the WNBA last night, the Toronto Tempo beat the Seattle Storm 86-73 for the franchise's first victory. And the Blue Jays avoided being swept by Tampa Bay with a 4-3 win in extra innings. Toronto travels today as it gets set to kick off a weekend series on the road in Detroit tomorrow.
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2: Clouds this morning with gusty winds possible and showers too, but then sunny breaks later today with a high of 12. Partly cloudy tonight and overnight, a low of +3. Sunshine to kick off the Victoria Day long weekend tomorrow with a high of 16. It's 7:04 and overcast downtown, +5 degrees.
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0: 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It is 7:13. This is Steph filling in for Monahan, and it is time for Hashtag North Bay Now. This is our chance to recognize some local awesomeness, and today we're sending a Jet FM flyby salute to our friends at the North Bay Food Bank, whose executive director and Jet FM friend Debbie Morrison was at Queen's Park this week representing the food bank at the Feed Ontario Day, advocating for the growing needs in our community. The work never stops, and Debbie and the team are angels with the work that they do. And with that, a reminder that TP North Bay continues its 13th annual TP Drive through the month of May, supporting 16 North Bay food banks and pantries, including the North Bay Food Bank. There are two main drop-off locations at the Davidi Club and the Alice and the Bookman, both during business hours, as well as a special drop-off location at Food Basics happening this Saturday from 10 a.m. to 2 p.m. If you're in a position to donate this most needed but least donated item of toilet paper, they would be ever so grateful. Keep up the great work.
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0: Good morning. 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
0: Clouds with showers and gusty winds this morning, but sunny breaks are expected later today with a high of 12. Partly cloudy tonight and overnight, a little plus 3. And mainly sunny tomorrow, a high of 16 degrees. At 7:21, overcast downtown and plus 5.
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1: Good morning, I'm Richard Coffin. Calendar's integrity commissioners determined the conduct of two former council members constitutes workplace harassment. Former Mayor Rob Noon and Councillor Irene Smith resigned in December. The report says evidence established patterns of conduct over a period of time which affected workplace interactions and the municipal working environment. They included repeated confrontational or adversarial exchanges, persistent questioning or commentary directed toward staff, and communication characterized by tone, frequency, or intensity that was disproportionate to the subject matter being addressed. Because both former council members have resigned, the commissioner's not recommending any further penalty or remedial action. You can find the full report on the Municipality of Calendar's website. Two northern municipal groups, including the Federation of Northern Ontario Municipalities, say the Auditor General's report on large commercial truck driver licensing reinforces many of their concerns. FNOM and the Northwestern Ontario Municipal Association say the report identified gaps in commercial driver training oversight, inconsistent testing standards, and opportunities to strengthen inspection and enforcement systems. They're encouraging continued action and partnership in those areas and others, including expanded passing lanes, 2+1 highway infrastructure, and continued twinning and modernization of Highways 11 and 17. A 32-year-old North Bay man's facing charges after police responded to a robbery at a home on the 300 block of Lakeshore Drive on Tuesday. City police say officers responded around 10 o'clock that night, adding the accused allegedly brandished multiple edged weapons while demanding items from the victim. Police say officers arrived and located the accused, who was arrested without incident. Charges include robbery with violence, assault with a weapon, failing to comply with a probation order, and more. The man was held in custody pending a bail hearing. Canine Mocha's on duty. Victim Services of Nipissing and the North Bay Police Service says Mocha, an 18-month-old standard poodle, is her newest generation support dog. Officials say she brings a calm presence and gentle demeanor to her role, having been specially selected, trained, and certified after being donated through the Lions Foundation of Canada Dog Guides, along with providing comfort and emotional support to individuals affected by crime and tragedy. She'll also assist with community events and support the wellness of city police service members. Canine Chewy retired last month. And season 31 starts this weekend for the Heritage Railway and Carousel Company. The two carousels will be open from 10 a.m. to dusk, weather permitting, this Victoria Day long weekend. The mini trains won't be running. Officials say because of the late spring, they're behind with track maintenance work, noting they expect to have replaced close to 400 railway ties by the end of this week. They anticipate the trains will start running next weekend. The waterfront attractions will be open on weekends until June 21st, then will be open 7 days a week through Labor Day.
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4: In sports and Stanley Cup playoff action last night, Colorado came back from 3 goals down to defeat Minnesota 4-3 in overtime and advanced to the Western Conference Final. 2 games tonight as Montreal travels to Buffalo with that series tied at 2, and Vegas can advance to the Western Conference Final with a win over Anaheim in the late game. The PWHL Walter Cup Championship Series kicks off tonight as Montreal welcomes Ottawa for the first All-Canadian Final. In the WNBA last night, the Toronto Tempo beat the Seattle Storm 86-73 for the franchise's first victory. And the Blue Jays avoided being swept by Tampa Bay with a 4-3 win in extra innings. Toronto travels today as it gets set to kick off a weekend series on the road in Detroit tomorrow.
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4: Clouds with showers and gusty winds possible this morning, but sunny breaks are expected later today with a high of 12. Partly cloudy tonight and overnight with a low of +3, then mainly sunny tomorrow with a high of 16. At 7:34, still overcast and still +5 degrees.
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0: enjoyed that TV show back in the day, Fame. That is David Bowie on 106.3 Jet FM, North Bay's Classics, although I don't remember that song ever being sung on there, the David Bowie being on that show. Oh well, 7:42, this is Steph filling in for Monahan, inviting you to step into the decade that changed everything. 80s Confidential. It's a high-energy tribute concert celebrating the monster hits, the one-hit wonders, and the iconic moments of the 1980s. 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And it doesn't matter whether you lived through them, the 80s, or are discovering them for the first time. 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Maybe take out some of those old Jordache jeans and have some fun with some friends. 80s Confidential, June 5th at the Capitol Center. 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
0: Well, so far, so good. There is a chance of showers and gusty winds this morning. We're expecting sunny breaks later today with a high of 12. Partly cloudy tonight and overnight with a low of +3, then mainly sunny tomorrow, a high of 16. 7:55, it's overcast and +5 downtown.
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1: Good morning, I'm Richard Coffin. Calendar's integrity commissioners determined the conduct of two former council members constitutes workplace harassment. Former Mayor Rob Noon and Councillor Irene Smith resigned in December. The report says evidence established patterns of conduct over a period of time which affected workplace interactions and the municipal working environment. They included repeated confrontational or adversarial exchanges, persistent questioning or commentary directed toward staff, and communication characterized by tone, frequency, or intensity that was disproportionate to the subject matter being addressed. Because both former council members have resigned, the commissioner is not recommending any further penalty or remedial action. You can find the full report on the Municipality of Calendar's website. Two northern municipal groups, including the Federation of Northern Ontario Municipalities, say the Auditor General's report on large commercial truck driver licensing reinforces many of their concerns. FNOM and the Northwestern Ontario Municipal Association say the report identified gaps in commercial driver training oversight, inconsistent testing standards, and opportunities to strengthen inspection and enforcement systems. They're encouraging continued action and partnership in those areas and others, including expanded passing lanes, 2+1 highway infrastructure, and continued twinning and modernization of Highways 11 and 17. A 32-year-old North Bay man is facing charges after police responded to a robbery at a home on the 300 block of Lakeshore Drive on Tuesday. City police say officers responded around 10 o'clock that night, adding the accused allegedly brandished multiple edged weapons while demanding items from the victim. Police say officers arrived and located the accused, who was arrested without incident. Charges include robbery with violence, assault with a weapon, failing to comply with a probation order, and more. The man was held in custody pending a bail hearing. Canine Mocha's on duty. Victim Services of Nipissing and the North Bay Police Service says Mocha, an 18-month-old standard poodle, is her newest generation support dog. Officials say she brings a calm presence and gentle demeanor to her role, having been specially selected, trained, and certified after being donated through the Lions Foundation of Canada Dog Guides, along with providing comfort and emotional support to individuals affected by crime and tragedy. She'll also assist with community events and support the wellness of city police service members. Canine Chewy retired last month. And the two carousels at the waterfront are opening this Victoria Day long weekend. The Heritage Railway and Carousel Company says it's the start of their 31st season, but the mini trains won't be running just yet. Officials say because of the late spring, they're behind with track maintenance work, noting they expect to have replaced close to 400 railway ties by the end of this week. They anticipate the trains will start running next weekend. The waterfront attractions will be open on weekends until June 21st, then will be open 7 days a week through Labor Day.
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4: In sports and Stanley Cup playoff action last night, Colorado came back from 3 goals down to defeat Minnesota 4-3 in overtime and advance to the Western Conference Final. 2 games tonight as Montreal travels to Buffalo with that series tied at 2, and Vegas can advance to the Western Conference Final with a win over Anaheim in the late game. The PWHL Walter Cup Championship Series kicks off tonight as Montreal welcomes Ottawa for the first All-Canadian Final. In the WNBA last night, the Toronto Tempo beat the Seattle Storm 86-73 for the franchise's first victory. And the Blue Jays avoided being swept by Tampa Bay with a 4-3 win in extra innings. Toronto travels today as it gets set to kick off a weekend series on the road in Detroit tomorrow.
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4: Clouds with showers and gusty winds this morning, but sunny breaks later today with a high of 12. Partly cloudy tonight and overnight with a low of +3, then mainly sunny tomorrow with a high of 16. At 8:03, it's overcast and +5 degrees.
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0: 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That's it. 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
1: 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We play a second, 1 second of a classic song. You've got 10 seconds to identify it by title or by the name of the artist or the band who sings it. 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
1: Well, we're really making out not too badly this morning because they have been calling for showers and gusty winds all morning. That's still in the forecast, but then sunny breaks later today with a high of 12. Partly cloudy tonight and overnight with a low of plus 3. And then mainly sunny tomorrow with a high of 16. At 8:19, it's overcast and plus 5 degrees.
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1: Good morning, I'm Richard Coffin. Calendar's integrity commissioners determined the conduct of two former council members constitutes workplace harassment. Former Mayor Rob Noone and Councillor Irene Smith resigned in December. The report says evidence established patterns of conduct over a period of time which affected workplace interactions and the municipal working environment. They included repeated confrontational or adversarial exchanges, persistent questioning or commentary directed toward staff, and communication characterized by tone, frequency, or intensity that was disproportionate to the subject matter being addressed. Because both former council members have resigned, the commissioner's not recommending any further penalty or remedial action. You can find the full report on the Municipality of Calendar's website. Two northern municipal groups, including the Federation of Northern Ontario Municipalities, say the Auditor General's report on large commercial truck driver licensing reinforces many of their concerns. FNOM and the Northwestern Ontario Municipal Association say the report identified gaps in commercial driver training oversight, inconsistent testing standards, and opportunities to strengthen inspection and enforcement systems. They're encouraging continued action and partnership in those areas and others, including expanded passing lanes, 2+1 highway infrastructure, and continued twinning and modernization of highways 11 and 17. A 32-year-old North Bay man's facing charges after police responded to a robbery at a home on the 300 block of Lakeshore Drive on Tuesday. City police say officers responded around 10 o'clock that night, adding the accused allegedly brandished multiple edged weapons while demanding items from the victim. Police say officers arrived and located the accused, who was arrested without incident. Charges include robbery with violence, assault with a weapon, failing to comply with a probation order, and more. The man was held in custody pending a bail hearing. Canine Mocha's on duty. Victim Services of Nipissing and the North Bay Police Service says Mocha, an 18-month-old standard poodle, is her newest generation support dog. Officials say she brings a calm presence and gentle demeanor to her role, having been specially selected, trained, and certified after being donated through the Lions Foundation of Canada Dog Guides. Along with providing comfort and emotional support to individuals affected by crime and tragedy, she'll also assist with community events and support the wellness of City Police Service members. Canine Chewy retired last month. And season 31 starts this weekend for the Heritage Railway and Carousel Company. The two carousels will be open from 10 a.m. to dusk, weather permitting, this Victoria Day long weekend. The mini trains won't be running. Officials say because of the late spring, they're behind with track maintenance work, noting they expect to have replaced close to 400 railway ties by the end of this week. They anticipate the trains will start running next weekend. The waterfront attractions will be open on weekends until June 21st and will be open 7 days a week through Labor Day.
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2: In sports and Stanley Cup playoff action last night, Colorado came back from 3 goals down to defeat Minnesota 4-3 in overtime and advance to the Western Conference Final. 2 games tonight as Montreal travels to Buffalo with that series tied at 2, and Vegas can advance to the Western Conference Final with a win over Anaheim in the late game. The PWHL Walter Cup Championship Series kicks off tonight as Montreal welcomes Ottawa for the first All-Canadian Final. In the WNBA last night, the Toronto Tempo beat the Seattle Storm 86-73 for the franchise's first victory. And the Blue Jays avoided being swept by Tampa Bay with a 4-3 win in extra innings. Toronto travels today as it gets set to kick off a weekend series on the road in Detroit tomorrow.
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2: Clouds with a chance of showers today and a high of 12. Partly cloudy tonight, but clear overnight with a low of +2. Sun and cloud expected tomorrow with a high of 16. At 8:34, partly cloudy downtown and +6 degrees.
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0: 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It's 8:41. Hey, AC/DC, we've got a long weekend coming up. Yeah, you know what that means? 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Yeah, every long weekend this summer, that's what's going on. We're going to be playing loads of AC/DC. And if you can enter more than once, too, by the way, you just every time you hear an AC/DC song from Friday to the Monday of the long weekend, you can go ahead and text us. Speaking of prizing and winning, we've got our Name That One Mach 1 Classic caller on standby. They're getting ready to see if they can identify the 1 second clip of a classic song to qualify for our Made and Played in Canada VIP prize pack, and we'll give them a chance to do that after these.
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0: Jerry Dupel of Calendar joins us on the line. Congratulations, Jerry. You're caller number 3, sir.
11: Right on.
0: You got big plans for the long weekend?
11: Well, I think maybe we do a little fishing. That'd be nice.
0: Oh, have you been out yet?
11: Not, well, no, it doesn't open until the weekend, right?
0: Oh, see, that's how much of an angler I am. Well, good luck with the fishing. I'm not sure if that's bad luck to say good luck fishing, but hopefully you'll get a chance to get out there.
11: Yeah.
0: For now, let's see if you can qualify for this prize. We've got a 3-2-1 countdown of beeps, followed by a final beep and 1 second of a classic song, which will end with another beep. Then you've got 10 seconds to identify the title of the song or the band. One or the other will do. You don't need both. If you do that correctly, you qualify for the Made and Played in Canada VIP table for 10 with appetizers, with merch from The Needful. The band is going to be playing that night. You get to meet and greet them. The Jet FM crew is going to be there too, so you can hang out with us if you'd like. You don't have to. And that all happens June 6th at the Moose's Cookhouse.
11: Okay, cool.
0: Are you ready for this?
11: Yeah.
0: Here we go.
11: Okay.
0: What do you think?
11: That sounded like a little bit of Aerosmith there.
0: No, it was Bubba O'Reilly by The Who.
11: Oh, no.
0: You recognize that song now, don't you?
11: Yeah, well, I was a big fan of The Who anyways. Oh, I still am, so...
0: Oh, that's awesome. But Jerry, listen, we've got a couple of weeks of this, so you can call back in, keep trying, and hopefully you'll be able to qualify for this.
11: Right on. Thanks, pal. Appreciate it.
0: Happy fishing, sir.
11: Right on. Take care of yourself.
0: You too. Bye-bye.
11: Bye now.
0: Another chance to play Name That Mach 1 Classic tomorrow morning. But for now, here's this morning song, Bubba O'Reilly by The Who, on North Bay's Classics 106.3 Jet FM.

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10: The updated forecast is calling for cloudy skies with a chance of showers today and a high of 12. It's a 40% chance, by the way. Partly cloudy tonight, but clear overnight with a low of plus 2. Sun and cloud tomorrow with a high of 16. It's 8:54 and partly cloudy downtown, plus 6 degrees.
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1: Good morning, I'm Richard Coffin. Calendar's integrity commissioners determined the conduct of two former council members constitutes workplace harassment. Former Mayor Rob Noon and Councillor Irene Smith resigned in December. The report says evidence established patterns of conduct over a period of time which affected workplace interactions and the municipal working environment. They included repeated confrontational or adversarial exchanges, persistent questioning or commentary directed toward staff, and communication characterized by tone, frequency, or intensity that was disproportionate to the subject matter being addressed. Because both former council members have resigned, the commissioner's not recommending any further penalty or remedial action. You can find the full report on the Municipality of Calendar's website. Two northern municipal groups, including the Federation of Northern Ontario Municipalities, say the Auditor General's report on large commercial truck driver licensing reinforces many of their concerns. FNOM and the Northwestern Ontario Municipal Association say the report identified gaps in commercial driver training oversight, inconsistent testing standards, and opportunities to strengthen inspection and enforcement systems. They're encouraging continued action and partnership in those areas and others, including expanded passing lanes, 2+1 highway infrastructure, and continued twinning and modernization of highways 11 and 17. A 32-year-old North Bay man's facing charges after police responded to a robbery at a home on the 300 block of Lakeshore Drive on Tuesday. City police say officers responded around 10 o'clock that night, adding the accused allegedly brandished multiple edged weapons while demanding items from the victim. Police say officers arrived and located the accused, who was arrested without incident. Charges include robbery with violence, assault with a weapon, failing to comply with a probation order, and more. The man was held in custody pending a bail hearing. Canine Mocha's on duty. Victim Services of Nipissing and the North Bay Police Service says Mocha, an 18-month-old standard poodle, is her newest generation support dog. Officials say she brings a calm presence and gentle demeanor to her role, having been specially selected, trained, and certified after being donated through the Lions Foundation of Canada Dog Guides, along with providing comfort and emotional support to individuals affected by crime and tragedy. She'll also assist with community events and support the wellness of city police service members. Canine Chewy retired last month. And the two carousels at the waterfront are opening this Victoria Day long weekend. The Heritage Railway and Carousel Company says it's the start of their 31st season, but the mini trains won't be running just yet. Officials say because of the late spring, they're behind with track maintenance work, noting they expect to have replaced close to 400 railway ties by the end of this week. They anticipate the trains will start running next weekend. The waterfront attractions will be open on weekends until June 21st, then will be open 7 days a week through Labor Day.
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2: In sports, in Stanley Cup playoff action last night, Colorado came back from 3 goals down to defeat Minnesota 4-3 in overtime and advance to the Western Conference Final. 2 games tonight as Montreal travels to Buffalo with that series tied at 2, and Vegas can advance to the Western Conference Final with a win over Anaheim in the late game. The PWHL Walter Cup Championship Series kicks off tonight as Montreal welcomes Ottawa for the first All-Canadian Final. In the WNBA last night, the Toronto Tempo beat the Seattle Storm 86-73 for the franchise's first victory. And the Blue Jays avoided being swept by Tampa Bay with a 4-3 win in extra innings. Toronto travels today as it gets set to kick off a weekend series on the road in Detroit tomorrow.
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2: Cloudy with a chance of showers today and a high of 12. Partly cloudy tonight, but clear overnight with a low of +2. Sun and cloud tomorrow with a high of 16.
3: 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Carrying a huge selection of propane and natural gas barbecues and griddles, catering to your downtime since 1994.

Oh, they were on tour back in the mid-80s, and that was my very first concert. Platinum Blonde, Standing in the Dark. Hi there, this is Steph, filling in for Monahan on what he refers to as Weekend Eve, but it's not just another Weekend Eve, it's Victoria Day Long Weekend Eve. Life's too short to let any long weekend go to waste, so I'm curious to hear today how you are planning on celebrating it. Could be that you have big plans like going camping or receiving visitors, or maybe it's just something smaller like you're going to treat yourself to a rare night out, you know, a dinner and movie kind of thing. I want to find out, how are you making this long weekend special? I'm going with the little things. One of the things I became a big fan of through COVID was box sets of TV series. I've got the commentaries and the special features. You like those? I'm that guy. I honestly have gone through the Game of Thrones box set close to 50 times already, and I'm getting pretty close to that number with the British Sherlock Holmes series starring Benedict Cumberbatch. Very, very good. So I'm thinking that I might just go on the hunt for my next box set series. Not sure what I'll find, but that's part of how I plan on spending some time this long weekend, casually strolling through the stores and stuff. How about you? How are you making this long weekend special? You can reach out to me by text or call 705-475-9915. You can also leave your comment on our Facebook page by searching 106.3 Jet.

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0: Cloudy with a chance of showers today and a high of 12. Partly cloudy tonight, but clear overnight with a low of plus 2. Sun and cloud tomorrow with a high of 16.
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0: Zeppelin, a classic. 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This is Steph filling in for Monahan for another day or so. Want to remind you that the official spring opening of the North Bay Farmers Market is this Saturday. 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
0: Cloudy with a chance of showers today and a high of 12. Partly cloudy tonight, but clear overnight with a low of plus 2. Sun and cloud tomorrow with a high of 16.
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The Grid.

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5: Cloudy with a chance of showers today and a high of 12. Partly cloudy tonight, but clear overnight with a low of plus 2. Sun and cloud tomorrow with a high of 16.
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7: Cloudy with a chance of showers today and a high of 12. Partly cloudy tonight, but clear overnight with a low of plus 2. Sun and cloud tomorrow with a high of 16.
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3: Cloudy with a chance of showers today and a high of 12. Partly cloudy tonight, but clear overnight with a low of plus 2. Sun and cloud tomorrow with a high of 16.
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3: My wife is from Callander. I'm from Waterloo, live in Powassan, and work in North Bay. And my alter ego is from outer space. Yes, I'm the guy who looks like Jean-Luc Picard. 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
9: Cloudy with a chance of showers today and a high of 12. Partly cloudy tonight, but clear overnight with a low of plus 2. Sun and cloud tomorrow with a high of 16.
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1: Hello and good afternoon. I'm Brad Obey. Changes are coming to the Near North District School Board in West Nipissing. The board says starting this September, Whitewoods Public School will become a kindergarten to grade 6 school, with grade 7 and 8 going to Northern. The secondary school will then operate as a grade 7 to 12 school. Officials say Whitewoods is currently over capacity, with two junior classes using the library, while there is space at Northern. The board says the long-term plan for Northern is to transition to a kindergarten to grade 12 school and eventually sell Whitewoods to the French Public Board. That will allow Nipissing West students to move from Northern to Whitewoods. While a final date has not yet been confirmed, the transition may happen at the start of the 2027-28 school year. Renovations will also take place at Northern before it happens. An information night for families is slated for June 17th. Drivers could soon be going in circles on a stretch of Trout Lake Road. That's because a roundabout at Laurentian Avenue is part of a $5.7 million reconstruction project. Council will vote on awarding the contract next week. Work will stretch from the 1117 bypass to Kingsway Avenue and will see Laurentian Avenue realigned on the Northgate side to match up with the roadway on the other side of Trout Lake Road. The roundabout will replace the traffic signals at that intersection. A staff report says the city has received Connecting Links funding approval for up to $2.9 million for the project. There are only two more sleeps until outdoor farmers market season. The North Bay Farmers Market is back at 100 Ferguson Street every Saturday from 9 to 1:30 starting this weekend. Vendors will have everything from local produce, baked goods, meats, artisan products, and more. Market chair and Leisure Farms owner Mitch DeChatelet says there are some new vendors as well.
2: New young farmers, which is very interesting to see. And I think it's great so that we have some replacement and actually we want to grow as many farmers we can at the market.
1: The Wednesday markets are also returning. That will start a bit later this year.
2: June 10. For this year anyways, that's a trial.
1: Along with the vendors, there's entertainment at the market too. North Bay's Corporal Ryan Murphy is about 6,500 kilometers away from home right now. The local reservist from the Algonquin Regiment is deployed to Latvia for 6 months as part of the Canada-led multinational brigade Latvia. He's serving on Operation Reassurance, contributing to NATO deterrence and defense measures in Central and Eastern Europe. Latvia's eastern border is with Russia. Born and raised in North Bay, the infantry soldier has over 3 years of service in the Canadian Armed Forces. Before heading overseas, he undertook realistic combat training in New Brunswick.
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1: In sports, the Montreal Canadiens will try to move one win closer to the Eastern Conference Final tonight. They're tied at 2 games each in their best-of-7 series with the Buffalo Sabres. Later on, Vegas can advance to play Colorado in the Western Conference Final with a victory over Anaheim. And the Walter Cup Final begins tonight with Montreal hosting Ottawa. It's a best-of-5 game series.
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3: Cloudy with a chance of showers today and a high of 12. Partly cloudy tonight, but clear overnight with a low of +2. Sun and cloud tomorrow with a high of 16.
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8: Cloudy with a chance of showers today and a high of 12. Partly cloudy tonight, but clear overnight with a low of plus 2. Sun and cloud tomorrow with a high of 16.
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7: Cloudy with a chance of showers today and a high of 12. Partly cloudy tonight, but clear overnight with a low of plus 2. Sun and cloud tomorrow with a high of 16.
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I said, no, I like it. 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
4: Cloudy with a chance of showers today and a high of 12. Partly cloudy tonight, but clear overnight with a low of plus 2. Sun and cloud tomorrow with a high of 16.
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8: Cloudy with a chance of showers today and a high of 12. Partly cloudy tonight, but clear overnight with a low of plus 2. Sun and cloud tomorrow with a high of 16.
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3: Cloudy with a chance of showers today and a high of 12. Partly cloudy tonight, but clear overnight with a low of +2. Sun and cloud tomorrow with a high of 16.
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7: Cloudy with a chance of showers today and a high of 12. Partly cloudy tonight, but clear overnight with a low of plus 2. Sun and cloud tomorrow with a high of 16.
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This hour of music brought to you by Max Propane on Franklin, carrying a huge selection of propane and natural gas barbecues and griddles, catering to your downtime since 1994. The greatest

brought to you by State of Shock on 106.3 Jet FM, North Bay's Classics. Coming up over these next few hours, we'll talk about something that might help you if you deal with anxiety at night at all. A tip from some therapists that they say helps. 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It's gearing up to get back on the road this weekend, this Victoria Day long weekend. 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North Bay Steps for Hope on the way at the end of the month. 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
7: Cloudy with a chance of showers today and a high of 12. Partly cloudy tonight, but clear overnight with a low of plus 2. Sun and cloud tomorrow with a high of 16.
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10: Cloudy with a chance of showers today and a high of 12. Partly cloudy tonight, but clear overnight with a low of plus 2. Sun and cloud tomorrow with a high of 16.
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1: Hello and good afternoon. I'm Brad Obey. Changes are coming to the Near North District School Board in West Nipissing. The board says starting this September, Whitewoods Public School will become a kindergarten to grade 6 school, with grade 7 and 8 going to Northern. The secondary school will then operate as a grade 7 to 12 school. Officials say Whitewoods is currently over capacity, with two junior classes using the library, while there is space at Northern. The board says the long-term plan for Northern is to transition to a kindergarten to grade 12 school and eventually sell Whitewoods to the French Public Board. That will allow Nipissing West students to move from Northern to Whitewoods. While a final date has not yet been confirmed, the transition may happen at the start of the 2027-28 school year. Renovations will also take place at Northern before it happens. An information night for families is slated for June 17th. Over $102,000. That's how much was raised for the North Bay Humane Society thanks to North Bay's Sweet Tooth during the Smile Cookie Week this year. Officials say funds raised will cover the cost of veterinary care, specialized medicine and treatments, physical rehabilitation, and more. Executive Director Liam Collins says the community is incredible, adding every smile cookie enjoyed helped a pet get a second chance at a better life. He says they couldn't be more grateful for the support. It's the third year the North Bay Humane Society has participated in the campaign. Tim Hortons restaurants raised over $23 million across the country this year for local charities and community groups. Drivers could soon be going in circles on a stretch of Trout Lake Road. That's because a roundabout at Laurentian Avenue is part of a $5.7 million reconstruction project. Council will vote on awarding the contract next week. Work will stretch from the 1117 bypass to Kingsway Avenue, and we'll see Laurentian Avenue realigned on the Northgate side to match up with the roadway on the other side of Trout Lake Road. The roundabout will replace the traffic signals at that intersection. A staff report says the city has received Connecting Links funding approval for up to $2.9 million for the project. There are only two more sleeps until outdoor farmers market season. The North Bay Farmers Market is back at 100 Ferguson Street every Saturday from 9 to 1:30 starting this weekend. Vendors will have everything from local produce, baked goods, meats, artisan products, and more. Market chair and Leisure Farms owner Mitch DeChatelet says there are some new vendors as well.
2: New young farmers, which is very interesting to see. And I think it's great so that we have some replacement and we actually want to grow as many farmers as we can at the market.
1: The Wednesday markets are also returning. That will start a bit later this year.
2: June 10. For this year, anyways, that's a trial.
1: Along with the vendors, there's entertainment at the market, too.
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3: Jet FM Sports, the Walter Cup Final begins tonight with Montreal hosting Ottawa. It's a best-of-five-game series for the Professional Women's Hockey League. The Montreal Canadiens will try to move one win closer to the Eastern Conference Final tonight. They're tied at two games each in their best-of-seven series with the Buffalo Sabres. Later on, Vegas can advance to play Colorado in the Western Conference Final with a victory over Anaheim. And off the ice, the Edmonton Oilers have fired head coach Chris Knobloch after three seasons. That included back-to-back appearances in the Stanley Cup Final before the Oilers bowed out in the first round this season.
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3: A frost advisory is in effect tonight as we have a mostly clear sky with a low of +2. Tomorrow is a mix of sun and cloud with a high of 16, but over the weekend, sunshine. Saturday, high 18. Sunday, high 16.
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What a Fool Believes by the Doobie Brothers. And Kenny Loggins actually helped, he co-wrote that one. So did that with Doobie Brothers lead singer Michael McDonald. You got to tune in to 106.3 Jet FM. 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
6: A frost advisory is in effect tonight as we have a mostly clear sky with a low of +2. Tomorrow is a mix of sun and cloud with a high of 16, but over the weekend, sunshine. Saturday, high 18. Sunday, high 16.
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2: Another Brick in the Wall, part two from the album The Wall. It's Pink Floyd on 106.3 Jet FM. This might be a helpful tip for you if you deal with anxiety at all. I was just reading this article that says that anxiety has a way of spiraling at night, but therapists say a simple 6:30 p.m. rule may help quiet those racing thoughts. And basically, the idea pretty straightforward. It says that after 6:30 p.m., worrying is officially off limits until the next morning. And the experts say the timing matters because the brain is mentally fatigued by evening. So that means negative thoughts and overthinking become more intense. So setting a firm no-worry zone creates a psychological boundary that shifts the brain out of the problem-solving mode and into recovery mode. The therapists say, too, if you get into a routine of doing this, the results are even better, and it can help you mentally clock out at the end of the day. So it kind of sounds like just putting anxiety on do not disturb mode for a bit or after 6:30 p.m. doing that, but easier said than done, because I think that would last until about exactly 6:31 p.m. when I suddenly remember something embarrassing I did back in 2014.
3: 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Ontario Northland reminds residents that the Northlander passenger train will soon be operating in our region. Freight schedules are also changing, and tracks that have been quiet will be active again. Cross only at designated crossings and be prepared for increased rail traffic in your community. Rail safety is a shared responsibility. Let's all do our part and make safe choices around tracks and crossings.
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12: A frost advisory is in effect tonight as we have a mostly clear sky with a low of +2. Tomorrow is a mix of sun and cloud with a high of 16, but over the weekend, sunshine. Saturday, high 18. Sunday, high 16.
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1: Hello and good afternoon. I'm Brad Obey. Changes are coming to the Near North District School Board in West Nipissing. The board says starting this September, Whitewoods Public School will become a kindergarten to grade 6 school, with grade 7 and 8 going to Northern. The secondary school will then operate as a grade 7 to 12 school. Officials say Whitewoods is currently over capacity, with two junior classes using the library, while there is space at Northern. The board says the long-term plan for Northern is to transition to a kindergarten to grade 12 school and eventually sell Whitewoods to the French Public Board. That will allow Nipissing West students to move from Northern to Whitewoods. While a final date has not yet been confirmed, the transition may happen at the start of the 2027-28 school year. Renovations will also take place at Northern before it happens. An information night for families is slated for June 17th. Over $102,000. That's how much was raised for the North Bay Humane Society thanks to North Bay's Sweet Tooth during the Smile Cookie Week this year. Officials say funds raised will cover the cost of veterinary care, specialized medicine and treatments, physical rehabilitation, and more. Executive Director Liam Collins says the community is incredible, adding every smile cookie enjoyed helped a pet get a second chance at a better life. He says they couldn't be more grateful for the support. It's the third year the North Bay Humane Society has participated in the campaign. Tim Hortons restaurants raised over $23 million across the country this year for local charities and community groups. Drivers could soon be going in circles on a stretch of Trout Lake Road. That's because a roundabout at Laurentian Avenue is part of a $5.7 million reconstruction project. Council will vote on awarding the contract next week. Work will stretch from the 1117 bypass to Kingsway Avenue and will see Laurentian Avenue realigned on the Northgate side to match up with the roadway on the other side of Trout Lake Road. The roundabout will replace the traffic signals at that intersection. A staff report says the city has received Connecting Links funding approval for up to $2.9 million for the project. There are only two more sleeps until outdoor farmers market season. The North Bay Farmers Market is back at 100 Ferguson Street every Saturday from 9 to 1:30 starting this weekend. Vendors will have everything from local produce, baked goods, meats, artisan products, and more. Market chair and Leisure Farms owner Mitch DeChatelet says there are some new vendors as well.
2: New young farmers, which is very interesting to see. And I think it's great so that we have some replacement and actually want to grow as many farmers we can at the market.
1: The Wednesday markets are also returning. That will start a bit later this year.
2: June 10. For this year anyways, that's a trial.
1: Along with the vendors, there's entertainment at the market too.
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3: Jet FM Sports, the Walter Cup Final begins tonight with Montreal hosting Ottawa. It's a best of five game series for the Professional Women's Hockey League. The Montreal Canadiens will try to move one win closer to the Eastern Conference Final tonight. They're tied at two games each in their best of seven series with the Buffalo Sabres. Later on, Vegas can advance to play Colorado in the Western Conference Final with a victory over Anaheim. And off the ice, the Edmonton Oilers have fired head coach Chris Knobloch after three seasons. That included back-to-back appearances in the Stanley Cup Final before the Oilers bowed out in the first round this season.
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3: A frost advisory is in effect tonight as we have a mostly clear sky with a low of +2. Tomorrow is a mix of sun and cloud with a high of 16, but over the weekend, sunshine. Saturday, high 18. Sunday, high 16.
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0: Red Hot Chili Peppers, and guitarist John Frusciante's mother actually singing back up on that track along with two of her friends from church. It's Under the Bridge on 106.3 Jet FM. 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
5: Frost advisory in effect for us tonight as the temperature falls to +3. It's also going to be a mostly clear sky tonight to a mostly sunny day tomorrow. Going to be a high of 17. Then over the weekend, it's a mix of sun and cloud. Saturday's high 19, Sunday's high 18.
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1: Jet FM weather.
9: Frost advisory in effect for us tonight as the temperature falls to +3. It's also going to be a mostly clear sky tonight to a mostly sunny day tomorrow. Going to be a high of 17. Then over the weekend, it's a mix of sun and cloud. Saturday's high 19, Sunday's high 18.
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5: Frost advisory in effect for us tonight as the temperature falls to +3. It's also going to be a mostly clear sky tonight to a mostly sunny day tomorrow. Going to be a high of 17. Then over the weekend, it's a mix of sun and cloud. Saturday's high 19, Sunday's high 18.
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7: Frost advisory in effect for us tonight as the temperature falls to +3. It's also going to be a mostly clear sky tonight to a mostly sunny day tomorrow. Going to be a high of 17. Then over the weekend, it's a mix of sun and cloud. Saturday's high 19, Sunday's high 18.
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4: Frost advisory in effect for us tonight as the temperature falls to +3. It's also going to be a mostly clear sky tonight to a mostly sunny day tomorrow. Going to be a high of 17. Then over the weekend, it's a mix of sun and cloud. Saturday's high 19, Sunday's high 18.
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7: Frost advisory in effect for us tonight as the temperature falls to +3. It's also going to be a mostly clear sky tonight to a mostly sunny day tomorrow. Going to be a high of 17. Then over the weekend, it's a mix of sun and cloud. Saturday's high 19, Sunday's high 18.
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